0: trial.
1: I'm driving home
0: trial.
1: From work, knowing you're not there.
0: Trial.
1: I used to hurry home.
0: Trial.

0: Every life we have some trouble. But when you worry, you make it double. Don't worry. Be happy. Don't worry. Be happy now.
1: Trial.

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Trial. 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Trial. Be happy. Don't worry, be happy. Ain't got no place to lay your head. Somebody came and took your bed. Don't worry. Trial. Be happy. Trial. Landlord say your rent is late. He may

0: happy.
1: Trial.
0: Don't worry. Be happy.
1: Trial.
0: I give you my phone number. When you're worried, call me. I make you happy. Don't worry.
1: Trial.
0: Be happy. Ain't got no cash, ain't got no style.
1: Trial.
0: Ain't

0: trial.
1: Don't worry, be happy now. Don't worry, be
0: trial.
1: Happy. Don't worry, be happy. Don't worry, be happy.
0: Trial.
1: Don't worry, be happy. Now there is this song I wrote. I hope you learned it note for note like good little children. Don't worry, be happy. Listen
0: trial.
1: To what I say. In your life, expect some trouble. But when you worry, you make it double. But don't worry.
0: Trial.
1: Be happy. Be happy now.
0: Trial.
1: Don't worry. Be happy. Don't worry, be happy.
0: Trial.
1: Don't worry. Be happy. Don't worry, be happy.
0: Trial.
1: Don't worry. Don't worry. Don't do it. Be
0: trial.
1: Happy. Put a smile on your face. Don't bring everybody down like this. Don't worry. It will soon pass, whatever
0: trial.
1: Don't worry, be happy.
0: Trial.

0: When you
1: trial.
0: Get what you want, but not what you need.
1: Trial.
0: When you feel so tired, but you can't sleep. Stuck in reverse.
1: Trial.
0: And the tears come streaming down your face. When you lose something you can't replace. When you love someone but it goes to waste. Could it be worse?
1: Trial.
0: Lights will guide you home and ignite your bones, and I will try to fix you.
1: Trial.

0: it's true. I'm so scared about the future, and I wanna talk to you.
1: Try.
0: Oh, I wanna talk to you.

0: Bye. Bye.
1: Where have all the good men gone, and where are all the gods?
0: Bye.

0: trial.
1: Games, changes, and fears.
0: Trial.
1: When will they go from here? When will they stop? I believe that fate has brought us here.
0: Trial.
1: And we should

0: trial.
1: And it's all used up. I know, you know.
0: Trial.
1: We've had enough of useless things, of all it brings. Why don't you just walk away?
0: Trial. Trial.
1: Maybe

0: respect my
1: trial.
2: Yeah, I'm ready, baby.
0: Respect my
2: Maya. I'm ready, baby. Yeah.
1: Trial.
2: Want to leave?

sister who's the only one. Hey little sister, who's the Superman? Hey little sister, who's the one we want? Hey little sister, shotgun. It's a nice day to start again.

0: Pick it up.
1: Bye.
0: Take me back home, man.
2: Hey, little sister, what have you done?
1: Try.

0: is the way I feel.
1: Trial.
0: When it's real, I keep it alive.
1: Trial.
0: The road is long.

0: trial. Trial.
1: Some hang on to used to be, live their lives, looking
0: trial
1: behind.

Hope you all join in with this and help us to keep something going. In advance, I want to say thank you very much for having us here in London. Here's a song called Keep On, Just Keep On, Keep On Shooting.

0: trial.
1: At 12th Street, 7th Avenue, New York, uptown. You know what I'm saying?
2: And his mama cried.
1: 183rd and Walton, my block.
0: Trial.
1: 122nd and Morningside, my block. 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
0: Trial.
1: In the jungle, Marin City, that's my block.

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0: child.
1: Will we? And the children will fret, because they know the price will be dear. They understand that it's better to die free.
0: Trial.

0: Yeah, ready, baby.
1: Respect my Maya.
0: Baby.
2: Maya.
0: Yeah.
1: Maya.
0: Want to leave?
2: Trial.
0: Well.

0: trial. Trial.
1: Did I disappoint you or let you down? 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
1: Or let the judges frown? 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

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I've been away for so long. I let you go for so long. It's a nice day to start again. Come on, it's a nice day for a white wedding. Try.

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1: Try.

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1: Trial.
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1: True.

0: Thank you. 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
1: It's called The Refuge. 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
1: It's a lot. 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
0: Trial.
1: As a hurricane. 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
0: Trial.

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1: Yes, sometimes it gets so dark in here. Hey, I see it the emptiness that moves within
0: trial.
1: My soul. 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
0: Trial.

0: trial.
1: I don't like 'cause I've always been told I look better with yesterday's makeup still.